In my valley, there is no sun over winter, no. If you look like you might still have a tan, though, there'll be confusion and exclusion all year round, yo. Yeah, yeah, yeah. In the valleys, yeah. I was always promised allies. Tell me where to find the balance. Tell me where the silver linings. I mean, you can see the planets from the mountain, though. 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Gotta communicate between the distant peaks, though. Julie Andrews ain't got nothing on us freaks. 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
1: I danced with the devil in Kathmandu. I came humming and blasting with the boogaloo too. Now I declare most solemnly, the prince of darkness know better than to fuck with me.
0: No, not what you know, tell him what I'm in it for.

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Keep your business to yourself. 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I promise to God.

0: 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Yeah. Really feel, really feel a vibe.
1: Feel a vibe.
0: Really feel a vibe.
1: Yeah, yeah, yeah. Really feel it.
0: Check.

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Spitting lines, my synonyms of life and the rhythm. 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

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Hit streaks and bun a couple big Z's. Fuck the big screen. Done it for the kicks and the click, this my history.

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Unfuckwithable, we're spitting the crap. Spitting unoriginal, that's an unforgivable act. Bringing it back, all facts when I scribble a rap.